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1: I have realized that I'm suffering from a bimari shayad jiska koi ilaj kabhi na ho. Because jab bhi main kuch romantic dekh leti hun ya pad leti hun, I have realized ki mere andar koi keeda aa jata hai. 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The last 2 days, I have been watching back to back this one particular series called Arranged Couple. And is particular series mein hota ye hai that there are these two people who decide to get married, ek dusre ko jante nahi hai, it's an arranged marriage setup. But they tell you ki ye arranged marriage bhi ek functional reality hai, logo ko is shaadi mein rehkar bhi pyar ho sakta hai. 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
2: 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Yesterday, inflation came in hot and rates ticked up because of it. But here's the silver lining, folks. Oil. Iran and Oman unveiled a plan to reopen the Strait of Hormuz. Because of this, oil fell to a two-week low, and that kept rates from climbing even higher. They actually backed off their peak by day's end. And zoom out, we're still well below last week's high. Proof that world events move your mortgage as much as the economy itself. Ahead for the rest of this week, Jackson Hole kicks off today with Fed Chair Warsh's big speech on Friday, the one that can really move rates. Today's rates are still hovering at lows of 6.375 for the 30-year fix, the 20-year fix is at 6.125, and the 15-year fix is at 5.625. Plus, folks, we still have this amazing promotion that can lower your rate for the entire first year of your mortgage with no additional cost to you. 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
1: Good morning, guys. My name is Priscilla, and it's time for updates from around the world. सबसे पहले नेपाल में डेवेस्टेटिंग फ्लैश फ्लड्स और मडस्लाइड्स के बाद सिचुएशन हार्ट ब्रेकिंग हो गई है. मोर देन 160 पीपल हैव डाइड एंड 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And lastly, cricket says Srilankan cricket has a new centurion making history. Sonal Dinusha has become only the third Sri Lankan player after Arvinda De Silva and Kumar Sangakkara to score 3 centuries in a 2-match test series. And that's your Mirchi Hour Ka 3 with me Priscilla on Mirchi Mornings. Connect karo mujhse Insta aur X par, mera handle hai Mirchi Pris and WhatsApp par number hai 9033 Mirchi. That's 9033647244. Stay tuned and stay hot.
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1: 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Support the film industry by watching movies through legitimate platforms. And while we are talking about something worth checking out, Tanishq presents Festival of Diamonds. Get up to 25% off on diamond value and making charges. वाओ, एंड साथ साथ में अगर तुम्हारे पास कोई पुराना गोल्ड कहीं पड़ा हुआ रखा है उसे लेकर जाओ, 18 कैरेट से अबव होगा तो एक्सचेंज कराने पर 0% डिडक्शन 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

0: Mirchi Mornings with Priscilla. It's hot.
1: Good morning, guys. Mera naam hai Priscilla aur sun rahe ho tum updates from around the world in
2: Mirchi Hour Gun 3.
1: Sabse pehle, North Korea has criticized the US approval of an air-to-air missile sale to South Korea, calling it a new security threat and warning of what it describes as an immediate and powerful response. This comes as President Donald Trump has been pushing for another summit with Kim Jong-un. Number two, Apple has officially announced its big September event. September 9th is the date, and Apple says surprise and shine. Reports suggest we could see the iPhone 18 Pro series and possibly Apple's first foldable phone. And lastly, Meta has settled a major lawsuit in the US. The case involved 29 states alleging that Facebook and Instagram were designed to be addictive for children, misled consumers about safety, and improperly collected personal data. An ex-Meta executive also made allegations about the company's handling of user well-being. And that's it for Mirchi Hour Ka 3. Main hoon Priscilla tumhare saath mein. I'm Mirchi Pris on Instagram and X. Follow me there and DM me. And WhatsApp par mera number hai 9033 Mirchi. That's 9033647244. Stay tuned and stay hot.

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1: 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Sometimes winning an argument is less important than keeping the peace. Lucky color is sea green. Lucky number is 31. And that was your Rashi Zone. Main hoon Prisila, tumhare saath mein. Connect karo mujhse Insta aur X par. Mera handle hai Mirchi Pris. That is MIRCHIPRIS. WhatsApp ka number 9033 Mirchi. That's 9033647244. Stay tuned and stay hot.

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3: I want to talk to him. Sir, I wanted to talk to you, sir. My husband has been trying to explain this to you for over an hour now. It's just a necessity for the society. I don't understand why you're not cooperating with us, sir. It's just a matter of 750 rupees. Why would you not want to contribute to the society and the welfare of this entire place that we all live in together? Are you not interested in the betterment of this public sphere that we are all a part of? I would really request you to just take out some time. Just 750 bucks, sir. That's all we're asking for. Because we feel we're all family. And my husband and I are really interested in this entire space. So would you be willing to pay us? Hello, sir, are you there? Are you
1: with us? Yes, madam, I'm there. I understand, main samajh raha hu aapko. What is the amount?
3: It's hardly anything. It's 750 rupees. You know, we pay more than that everywhere we go, even for trips. And we know you, how fond you are of trips, sir. So I'm sure it's not going to be an issue with you. So is it all right? Should we write your name? Should we go ahead with this?
1: No, not an issue. 750 only?
3: Yes, sir, absolutely.
2: No, 750 na bhai. Tere 1500 lagenge. Hamari baat samajh mein na aa rahi. 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
2: 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So she's always away. I have like fun time with her, and then the part when like gives me the laddu to eat and like puts it into my mouth, the whole thing.
1: So what I understood is that you are in school and she's gone to college, she stays away.
2: Yeah.
1: Oh, so for Rakhi she comes back home.
2: Yeah.
1: Wow, so that actually is very special. Every Rakhi she comes back home. And what is your best Rakhi memory? Can you share it with us?
2: My best Rakhi memory would be probably when I was like 5, because like I used to watch this show Motu Patlu a lot. She got me this like Motu Patlu Rakhi team, like this Rakhi team, right? I was like so surprised because like I loved that show when I was like that age.
1: So do you and your sister relate to any of the characters, like you are the Motu or she is the Patlu, something like that?
2: Yeah, exactly.
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2: Well, abhi to sirf we just order online and then they get it and then they, you know, video call and then we just, you know, just say happy rakhi to them. So yeah, we miss those days. Yeah.
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3: 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Hello.
4: Hi, good morning, Pris.
3: Hi, good morning. 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
4: Yes, this is me, Akash, here from New York. 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
3: Wow, thank you so much. 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
4: I want to talk to him. Sir, I wanted to talk to you, sir. My husband has been trying to explain this to you for over an hour now. It's just a necessity for the society. I don't understand why you're not cooperating with us, sir. It's just a matter of 750 rupees. Why would you not want to contribute to the society and the welfare of this entire place that we all live in together? Are you not interested in the betterment of this public sphere that we are all a part of? I would really request you to just take out some time. Just 750 bucks, sir. That's all we're asking for. Because we feel we're all family. And my husband and I are really interested in this entire space. So would you be willing to pay us? Hello, sir, are you there? Are you
2: yes,
4: with us?
2: Yes, madam, I'm there. I understand, main samajh raha hu aapko. What is the amount?
4: It's hardly anything. It's 750 rupees. You know, we pay more than that everywhere we go, even for trips. And we know you, how fond you are of trips, sir. So I am sure it's not going to be an issue with you. So is it all right? Should we write your name? Should we go ahead with this?
2: No, not an issue. 750 only?
4: Yes, sir, absolutely.
3: No, 750 na bhai. Tere 1500 lagenge. Hamari baat samajh mein na aa rahi. 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
0: Mirchi Murga, Naveed ke saath. 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
2: 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So she's always away. I have like fun time with her, and then the part when like gives me the laddu to eat and like puts it into my mouth, the whole thing.
1: So what I understood is that you are in school and she's gone to college, she stays away.
2: Yeah.
1: Oh, so for Rakhi she comes back home.
2: Yeah.
1: Wow, so that actually is very special. Every Rakhi she comes back home. And what is your best Rakhi memory? Can you share it with us?
2: My best Rakhi memory would be probably when I was like 5, because like I used to watch this show Motu Patlu a lot. She got me this like Motu Patlu Rakhi theme, like this Rakhi theme, right? I was like so surprised because like I loved that show when I was like that age.
1: So do you and your sister relate to any of the characters, like you are the Motu or she is the Patlu, something like that?
2: Yeah, exactly.
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1: Sham Shanda, let's do Nautanki, have a funky time.
2: एक ऐसा एल्बम जिसका हर एक गाना सुपर डुपर हिट। शाम शांता लाइव सुन रहे हैं आप और मैं हूं आपकी मिर्ची सिद्धि और बातें हो रही है 2009 के एक ऐसे एल्बम की जिसका यार हर एक गाना सुपर डुपर हिट था। एल्बम था 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